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Yes, I love him. I'm gonna walk up to his gate, see if I can get this thing straight, 'cause I want him.

0: Il y a une musique qui laisse éclater la joie, bien sûr, la danse et la sensualité, tout en faisant affleurer les ombres, les tensions et les blessures dont elle se sent en tant que Vénézuélienne intimement concernée.
1: It's such a pleasure to be in this magical country with this wonderful orchestra, the Philharmonia Orchestra, and with your own Santu, Matías Ruvalli, playing my concerto. It's a privilege to be able to play your own piece as a performer, composer. I just wanted to say a few words about why I wrote the Latin concerto. I was born in Venezuela, and as a Venezuelan, I'm very aware that my part of the world, Latin America, is so exotic and seductive and beautiful. People have their idea that Latin America is, you know, a mojito, it's, you know, salsa, dancing, it's all of these wonderful exotic things and qualities of that part of the world. But because of that, it's very difficult to talk about the issues and about the darkness that lies underneath all of that fun and mesmerizing rhythms and harmonies. So I wanted to write a piece that was very much about the chiaroscuro of my part of the world, the light and the fun that you will hear in the concerto, but also the darkness and the undercurrents that I am most concerned about as a South American. So I hope you listen to it and enjoy the infectious rhythms, but also think a little bit about the rest of the story, which really, really matters. So thank you very much. Thank you.

0: Gabriela Montero était à la fois la soliste et l'autrice de ce concerto pour piano numéro 1 donné ici en première finlandaise avec le Philharmonia Orchestra dirigé par Santtu Matias Ruvali. 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
1: I always say I wrote too many notes, but it's again such a pleasure to be here with this magnificent team. And what I would like to do now is something that I have done since I was a little girl in Venezuela all my life, is to improvise for you. For me, improvisation is something that happens only in the moment. I don't think, I don't know what I'm doing. It just happens, and I can't repeat it. And I love that about it, the fragility of the moment and of creating music and experience and emotion in that way. So I like to ask the public to give me a theme, because that way you become a part of the improvisation. So in that case, I would have to ask that someone in the public is brave enough to sing me a few notes of a famous melody. I would love it if it can be something from Finland, something that means something to you. And then I will play it a few times to remember it, and then something happens that won't happen again. I will do two. So who would like to be the brave person to sing me a few notes of a famous theme from here? Yes?

That's so beautiful. Thank you. Wow. Wow. I will use this little part, okay? Thank you.